Arthur's home is C91.3. It's Paul Kelly. We'll update your news and weather details for 11 next. Check roads for you as well, then Teo Cruz to play. Basically on the Spyro. And the Backstreet Boys. MacArthur's home, C91.3.

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5: 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Looking south to Hume, drama-free through Douglas Park. In Lumia, the M5 is moving well. No dramas on the M7 to the M4. In Bradbury, good flow on Appin Road and Woodland Road. And Campbelltown, Menangle Road, moving well. 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I'm Solomon Gates. That's the latest traffic. MacArthur,
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6: Fine and sunny today with tops of 26 degrees. Hello again, I'm Renee Criddle. Charges have now been laid against a P-plate driver accused of driving into a crowd of NRL fans waving off the Newcastle Knights bus heading to today's grand final. The 18-year-old driver has been refused bail to appear in court today, facing three counts of dangerous driving occasioning grievous bodily harm and three counts of negligent driving. 10 people in the crowd were injured. Of those, a 5-year-old girl and a 67-year-old man remain in critical but now stable conditions. Construction work has officially started on the MacArthur FC Centre of Excellence. The club says the facility will bring the A-League team to Camden and believes it will become one of the most elite football training centres in the country, which will include multiple grass and synthetic fields. A return traveller from Southeast Asia has brought a measles scare to Campbelltown. A list of several locations were visited by the person while being unknowingly infectious. They're available on the New South Wales Health website. Anyone who's visited those locations is asked to monitor their condition. New analysis shows more than 98% of the state's pothole damage compensation claims have been rejected in the last financial year. The NRMA has revealed it's responded to more than 151,000 wheel and tyre callouts caused by potholes during the same period. 3,729 of those came from Campbelltown. That's up almost 11% on the previous year. Camden

0: also saw an increase in the number of pothole-related damage call-outs from 2,154 to 2,324. And UAE prosecutors are now labelling a mid-flight attack on a Fly Dubai service to Tel Aviv as an attempted terrorist act. Investigators have revealed the co-pilot accused of attacking his captain with an axe had been previously grounded over concerns he'd become radicalised.
1: Campbelltown Catholic Club's Hi-Viz Happy Hour. 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
0: More than 80,000 fans will pack into Acor Stadium tonight as the Sydney Roosters and Newcastle Knights do battle in Rugby League's season decider. The Roosters are looking for their first title since going back-to-back in 2018 and 2019. For the Knights, it's been 25 years since they've lifted the trophy. The NRL Women's Grand Final will also be played today with the Roosters taking on the Broncos, giving the Roosters the chance to take out a rare double and win both the men's and women's premierships. And Red Bull's Max Verstappen has taken pole position for the Bahrain Formula One Grand Prix at Sepang.
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0: Fine and sunny today with light winds, a possible shower and 24 for the public holiday tomorrow. Sunny and warming up to 28 on Tuesday. In Minto today, we're heading for tops of 26 degrees. That's the latest on Macarthur's home, C91.3. I came to

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1: MacArthur's Home is seen 91.3 next week on MacArthur Breakfast. 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
1: The Hume is hassle-free north to Preston's and south to Wilton. Works may slow you up through Wilton later tonight, though. The M5 drama-free through Lemire, Moorbank and Milperra. The M7 is moving well to the M4 travel time, currently 13 minutes. 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I'm Solomon Gates. That's the latest traffic. 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

It's chemical. MacArthur's Home is C91.3. It's Post Malone's Chemical. Good morning, it's David Archer here. Bruno Mars for you shortly. Your weekend windback is from 1990. Look forward to 1927. Meantime, it's Avril, C91.3.

0: MacArthur's home is C91.3. It's 1927. Tell me a story. It's your weekend wind back to 1990. If you would like to experience 1927, Eric Wiedemann is on tour at the moment. He plays the Bridge Hotel at Roselle on Friday the 16th of October. And then on the 17th, it's a Saturday night, he's at Liverpool Catholic Club, if you wanted to go. Check the roads for your Sunday morning next. Then Ed Sheeran, I Have Pink lined up. We'll play Harry Styles. C91.3.
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6: In Ludnam, there's a crash impacting southbounders on the Northern Road at Wilmington Road. Emergency services on site, exercise caution. In Claymore, clear run on the Hume, north to Preston's and south to Menangle Park. And in Casilla, no dramas on the M5 toward the airport. Window seat negotiations going nowhere? Right. Tantrum triggered headache kicking in? That's one for Panadol Extra. Always read the label and follow the directions for use. Incorrect use could be harmful. I'm Solomon Gates. That's the latest traffic. 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

0: 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Shano's on after 12. He'll play the Foo Fighters. 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
2: 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I'm Solomon Gates. That's the latest traffic. MacArthur,
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3: Rainy today, reaching 24 with a chance of thunderstorms later on. Good afternoon, I'm Max Arnold. Grand final send-off celebrations in Newcastle have turned to tragedy after a car struck a crowd lining the road to wave off the Knights. Several people have been injured after the vehicle mounted the roadside near Wallsend. A major emergency operation is underway as authorities urge all motorists to avoid the area. A reminder to local drivers, double demerits are in force for the Labor Day long weekend. Officers will be targeting speeding, mobile phone use and seatbelt offences to curb dangerous driving and prevent unnecessary deaths on MacArthur's roads. Double demerits will remain in place until the end of Monday. Efforts to prevent future flooding are ramping up in Nepal as the country recovers from its most recent disaster. 5,000 people remain unaccounted for after a glacial collapse triggered landslides and flash flooding near the Tibetan border. 4 high-altitude glacial lakes will be drained in a bid to avoid future incidents. And Australia's political community is mourning the loss of former Liberal MP Bruce Baird, who has died at age 84.
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3: Knights coach Justin Holbrook could come back to haunt the Roosters in tomorrow's NRL Grand Final. He joined Newcastle this year after serving as an assistant coach under Trent Robinson at the Chooks. Many league greats are tipping his inside knowledge to be crucial. And Ferrari's Charles Leclerc has set the pace on day one of practice for the Bahrain Grand Prix at Sepang. Aussie Oscar Piastri managed sixth fastest in FP2.
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3: Rainy today, reaching 24 with a chance of thunderstorms later on. Mostly sunny tomorrow, reaching 25. Partly cloudy on Monday with a high of 25 again. That's the latest on MacArthur's home, C91.3.

MacArthur's Home, C91.3. It's Funky Town from Pseudo Echo. The Funky Town this hour is going to be Wilton. That's where we've sent the C91.3 road crew on board are all the goodies, and Alicia and Katie will hand them out with smiles. We'll get them on soon. We're One Republic on now at C91.3.

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1: On the Hume Motorway, look out for delays southbound through Menangle Park. Through Rosemeadow, we are seeing delays southbound on Appin Road at Fitzgibbon Lane. In Denham Course, busy both ways on Camden Valley Way at Denham Course Road. And look out for delays through Camden Park in both directions on the Old Hume Highway. 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I'm Thomas Reeve. That's the latest traffic on MacArthur's C91.3.
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MacArthur's Home is C91.3, Somber and Undressed. The concept of getting used to getting undressed in front of a new person. So you better stay. What a great excuse. Any excuse will do fine. The freeway's a bit... I can't use that word. Knackered. There you go. If you're heading south on the freeway, looks like everyone else has got the same idea. If you can delay it for a little bit, might make your trip just a little bit better instead of crawling along at 10 or 20 k's an hour. On that note, the C91.3 road crew will be at Appin soon. They are amongst that wonderful traffic, so good luck is all I can say. It gives you time to get yourself down there. C91.3 will be there very, very soon. That's their first stop of the day in Wilton. Today we're also sending them out to Appin Skate Park. Nice. And St. Helens Park. Rock and roll. Our long weekend. We love it. Back next week with your chance at $1,000 to spend at the Grove Homemaker Centre. This would be nice. Grove Homemaker Centre, the centre for your home. You could win that next week with Ali Redondo, MacArthur Breakfast, on C91.3. 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

0: MacArthur's home, C91.3. One of the best bands ever he came from. One of the best musicians. And had they have stayed together any longer, the Eagles I'm talking about, they would have killed each other on stage. There is no doubt. So much talent that when they split up, Don Henley decided that he was going to record some stuff of his own. Building the Perfect Beast was how he described it. Had songs like Boys of Summer, you know, You're Not Drinking Enough, and All She Wants to Do Is Dance. That's our weekend windback. And we wound back to 1985. We've got more windbacks to get you through this long weekend and the new daylight savings. DNCE will get on next. The C91.3 road crew have arrived in Wilton. The traffic has not stopped them. And we'll get them on next on C91.3.
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4: The M5 looking pretty good. Westbound from the city on your run into Preston's. A delay free run southbound on the M7 from the M4 at Eastern Creek to Preston's. We are seeing a heavy delay southbound on the Hume Motorway through Menangle Park with long weekend traffic in Appin. Look out for delays southbound on Appin Road. Get caught speeding this long weekend and you'll face double the points. With double demerits in force until midnight Monday, you can stop it or cop it. I'm Thomas Reeve. That's the latest traffic on MacArthur's C91.3.
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2: 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We are

0: McCullough's Home, C91.3. Another song that just completely throws the rules of English out the window. The Way I Are. Great song, though. Kerry Hilson teaming up with Timbaland, making the beats. Hi, it's Shano. We are in the middle of our long... Oh, sorry, let me say that again. In the middle of our long weekend. Even got the footy in the middle of it. Awesome. Next weekend, it's motor racing. And, of course, you're into the Formula One. That's on tonight as well. Oscar starting from 6th or 7th. I can't remember. Somebody has been penalised and I think put just behind him. So that's okay. He's in the top 10. And dang it, he's not in front of Norris. We all want him to be in front of Norris. More in the news. More songs on the way, including new Taylor. Years old. That's the band. U2, Niall Horan 2. Yeah, I want you, baby, slow hands, like sweat dripping down my dirty. New sport, weather and traffic on the way. We also have the C91.3 road crew. They're out enjoying the long weekend as well, and we've headed them toward, that's bad, talk about bad English, we've headed them to Appin Skate Park. Inside the next 60 minutes, that's where you'll find them.
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0: southbound on Appin Road, just at Fitzgibbon Lane. The Snooze flash sale is on now with 20 to 50% off an amazing range. Hurry, the Snooze flash sale must end today. It's amazing what a little snooze can do. I'm Thomas Reeve. That's the latest traffic on MacArthur's C91.3.
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2: Hello, I'm Alex Riddell. An 18-year-old man is now before the court charged with 9 offences after a car was driven into a crowd of Newcastle NRL fans. Thousands of supporters have gathered in Wallsend to wave off the players heading to the grand final when the driver lost control and ploughed into them, injuring 10 people. Among the victims, a 67-year-old man and a 5-year-old girl. Assistant Police Commissioner David Waddell has told Nine their conditions have since improved.
3: Our two most serious victims are now listed as serious but stable, so some improvement in their conditions, but obviously not out of the woods yet. We've still got another 4 in hospital, including the 31-year-old, and 3 others in all in stable conditions, a 2-year-old, a 5-year-old and a 48-year-old.
2: A pilot has recalled the moment he was struck with an axe by a colleague accused of trying to crash a Fly Dubai passenger jet. The plane was en route to Tel Aviv when the alleged attack occurred. Captain Schmidt Mashar has told Israeli Prime Minister Benjamin Netanyahu he was focused on the sky when he felt the first blow.
4: But then after that, the blow kept coming one after the other. And that's when I realized that it's not the aircraft, it's the other guy who was in the cockpit with me.
2: Thousands of motorcycle riders have rallied at Victoria's State Parliament, fed up with the shocking conditions of the state's roads. Riders were angered by government politicians who stated in Parliament that riders are imagining the problem and that some people like potholes. Rally organiser Paul Pov says just because they're filling the holes with gravel and a bitumen spray seal, it's not a proper solution.
5: How many times do we have to say it? How many people have to get injured? How many people have to die until they actually treat it with the urgency it deserves? I spoke to the Premier yesterday morning for a good 30 minutes. I said, you know, you're just putting basically band-aids over gunshot wounds.
2: And a teenage boy is in custody accused of knifing 2 people at a house party in Brisbane. Witnesses say he stabbed a 15-year-old and a 16-year-old boy after showing up uninvited to a home northwest of the city. Neighbours say it's frightening.
6: They're quite young children, really, and to be in that kind of incident, it's kind of feel sorry for them, but yeah, it shouldn't get to that point.
7: All of a sudden, there were lights, sirens, people everywhere. So I think it was about 4 cop cars, then 2 cars of detectives, 3 ambulances.
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2: Checking sport, as mentioned in the news, more than 80,000 fans will pack into a Coors Stadium tonight as the Sydney Roosters and Newcastle Knights do battle in Rugby League's season decider. The Roosters are looking for their first title since going back-to-back in 2019. For the Knights, it's been 25 years since they've lifted the trophy. And Australia's Alex de Minaur has advanced to his second consecutive China Open quarterfinal after taking up French qualifying 3-6, 7-6, 7-5 in Beijing. That's the latest news. I'm Alex Riddell.
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8: It is desperately trying to spring. Next Thursday, partly cloudy, sunny by Friday of this week, 26 degrees. Until then, it's a shower or two, possible shower, mostly sunny. That's what we're looking for today, 26 degrees. Right now in MacArthur, we have a very comfortable, slightly sweaty, 22 degrees. David Guetta and Flo Rida now. Niall Horan on the way. A weekend wind back too.

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It's U2's Beautiful Day. Hi, it's Shano. Appin Skate Park Lookout, the C91.3 road crew are on their way to you, full of goodies. Well, they're not. The cars are, and you get to share in them. And we'll get them on soon. Niall Horan's on now on C91.3. Slow hands.

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1: Denham Course, look after delays in both directions on Camden Valley Way, Campbelltown Central. We are seeing delays both ways on Moore Street. Camden Park, also underpass northbound on the Old Hume Highway at Burragarang Road. It's a delay free run southbound on the M7 from the M4 at Eastern Creek to Preston's. Score a win at Dan Murphy's. 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I'm Thomas Reeve. That's the latest traffic on MacArthur's C91.3.
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It's Kygo and Whitney Houston, and How Will I Know? She was most decidedly inspired by the success of Motown and the like. Well, also baggy pants that were on her husband, but never mind. Dancing in the Shadows of Motown is where I'm getting to. Bobby Brown and those happy pants. That's what they called them, happy pants. I suppose they were happy. There was a lot of them, the pants, that is. They were big. They weren't called Parachute Dacks for nothing. Dancing in the Shadows of Parachute Pant, of Motown. Next week, MacArthur Breakfast on Sydney 1.3. 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It's on at the Cube October 17. 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The Temptations, Stevie Wonder, Supremes, Marvin Gaye, Jackson 5, and many more Motown legends. 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Got a weekend wind back not too far away. 94 Tom Jones, the C91.3 Road Crew are on next.

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0: MacArthur's Home, C91.3, and that's Tom Jones, who is 86 years old, still doesn't mind a bit of a sing here and there, and he claimed that his most nervous singing effort was with John Farnham. Both of them can belt out a tune, all right. The Welsh Tom Jones, if I only knew, he's had hits in many decades. That one was from the 90s, our weekend wineback from 1994. 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
8: Camden Park looking good in both directions on the Old Hume Highway. Through Minto, we are seeing delays both ways on Pembroke Road at Ben Lomond Road. The Hume Motorway busy southbound through Douglas Park. It's a delay-free run westbound on the M5 from the city on your run into Preston's. 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I'm Thomas Reeves. That's the latest traffic on MacArthur's C91.3.
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0: MacArthur's Home, C91.3. A scream. Oh, Roger Daltrey style, almost. When it was long. It's Evanescence. Its song is Bring Me to Life. Hi, it's Shano. We're in the middle of our long weekend. All right. We've got the football tonight. We've got the C91.3 road crew out and about enjoying the sunshine while we have it. And it's not raining. Wow. Did it not rain and hail and bit of thunder last night? And then they wake up this morning and goes, yeah, what storm are you referring to? Zara Larsson's on the way. Selena Gomez too. We'll get the models on with a weekend wind back from 1985. And Raven Lanay will be on too, on C91.3.
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10: The Hume Motorway travelling well now southbound at Thurman Angle Park after a pretty busy afternoon. Lumia, we are seeing delays both ways on Pembroke Road just at O'Sullivan Road. Denham Course also underpaced in both directions on Camden Valley Way. Oran Park steady in both directions on the Northern Road. 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I'm Thomas Reeve. That's the latest traffic on MacArthur's C91.3.
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11: Hello, I'm Alex Riddell. It's been revealed the P-Plant driver who ploughed into a crowd of Newcastle NRL supporters, injuring 10 people, had had his licence suspended before. Court documents show the 18-year-old was suspended from driving in February and lost an appeal. He's been refused bail on charges that include dangerous and negligent driving. The two most critically injured victims, including a 5-year-old girl, are now in a stable condition. Meantime, Newcastle Mayor Gavin Morris has told Nine it's been a difficult time.
12: It's okay to support and celebrate the Knights, and it's okay to keep the victims in the back of your mind with your thoughts with them. I'm calling on our community to come together like never before. It's going to be a special day no matter what.
11: Federal Treasurer Jim Chalmers will pitch Australia as a stable destination for investment when he meets with business leaders in Japan. Mr. Chalmers will promote the country as a renewable energy leader amid global economic uncertainty. He's told the ABC he'll also discuss opportunities in critical minerals and AI.
13: This is all about strengthening cooperation. It's all about boosting investment. It's about building resilience in both our economies in Australia's national interest, and that's why these set of engagements are going to be so important.

0: attacks on Russian energy infrastructure. There are reports Russia has expanded its air raid campaign against major Ukrainian civilian infrastructure. President Volodymyr Zelensky maintains disrupting Russian oil refineries is a necessary defence against the escalation. And federal police said intelligence authorities are probing Australian connections to the co-pilot accused of trying to crash a Fly Dubai service travelling to Israel. Victoria's Joint Counter-Terrorism Team is investigating online records indicating the suspect previously lived and studied in the state. Prosecutors are labelling the mid-flight attack an attempted terrorist act.
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0: Checking sport, Roosters and Knights players are gearing up for the season-ending showdown at Accor Stadium. They'll battle it out in front of 80,000 people, both vying for premiership glory. NRL legend Sam Thaiday is encouraging players to lap up the experience. Four-time world champion Max Verstappen has taken his first pole position for tonight's Bahrain Formula One Grand Prix. And in the AFLW, the Saints have lost to the Bulldogs 31-1, while GWS fell to Essendon. That's the latest news. I'm Alex Riddell.
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2: Well, it's debatable whether or not we'll reach our expected top of 26 degrees. It's 23 in Campbelltown, 24 in Camden. Mostly sunny.

MacArthur's home, C91.3. The box office hit Michael got just over $1 billion worldwide. Michael Jackson has earned more since he has died than he ever did when he was alive. Earnings to date since his death topple near $9.5 billion for the Jackson family. While he was alive, he only earned just over $1.5 billion. I wish I did that.

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1: In St Andrews, we've got delays in both directions on Campbelltown Road. Minto looking good both ways on Pembroke Road, just near Ben Lomond Road. Through Denham, of course, we're seeing delays in both directions on Camden Valley Way and at Camden Park, underpace northbound on the Old Hume Highway at Burragarang Road. 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I'm Thomas Reeve. That's the latest traffic on MacArthur's C91.3.
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MacArthur's Home, C91.3. That's got a really good sound to it, doesn't it? Raven Lanae, Love Me Not. They don't know really what category to put her in. Neo-soul, R&B, electronic, jazz, psychedelia, hip-hop. That just sounds like if I name them all, one of them's going to be right? Great tune. It's called Love Me Not, the latest thing from Raven Lanae. Now, if you're into your spending... Who isn't? This week is the week you need to be listening to MacArthur Breakfast with Ali Redondo. The Grove Homemaker Centre, the centre for your home, are offering up $1,000 to spend there. 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
1: MacArthur's Home, C91.3. It's the Models, Aussie band from the mid-80s. Had a few great songs about them. James Freud and Sean Kelly, James Valentine. Yeah, that James Valentine, the guy in the ABC. He played sax in that band. He's the one making all that noise in the background. And it was from the album of the same name. It went to number 3, I think, here in Australia. And that song itself was quite a chart topper as well. Hit the number 1 spot in Australia, got to number 3 in New Zealand, and even in the US Billboard Hot 100 reached number 37. It was a big hit for the Models. A Weekend Wind Back from 1985. Out of mind, out of sight. The title track to a very, very good album. More Windbacks this afternoon. Eminem and Rihanna will team up next after the traffic on C91.3. My goodies,
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5: Southbound on the M7 from the M4 at Eastern Creek to Preston's. Look out for debris affecting travel just past Woolgrove Road. The M5 looking good westbound from the city on your run into Preston's. In Gleswood Hill, still seeing delays in both directions on Camden Valley Way at Gregory Hills Drive. The Snooze Flash Sale is on now with 20 to 50% off an amazing range. Hurry, the Snooze Flash Sale must end today. It's amazing what a little snooze can do. I'm Thomas Reeve. That's the latest traffic on MacArthur's C91.3.

0: Brothers Home, C91.3. If this city's building rock and roll, that puts us in great stanza, I suppose. Starship, pun aplenty. We built this city high. It's Shano. It is the middle of a long weekend. Oh, I love a good long weekend. I also love 60 minutes of great music. Well, I love 24 hours of great music. But here's the next 60. Teddy swims. Teddy sings. Teddy has hits. Phil Collins too. Phil had a few hits. Coldplay. Get news, war, weather and traffic on next on C91.3.
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5: The M5 motorway looking pretty good. Westbound from the city on your run into Preston's. Steady southbound on the Hume motorway through Menangle Park as well. Denham course under pace both ways on Camden Valley Way and at Campbelltown Central. Look out for delays in both directions on Moore Street. 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I'm Thomas Reeve. That's the latest traffic on MacArthur's C91.3.
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6: Hello, I'm Alex Riddell. An 18-year-old Pete Plater is now before the courts after crashing his car into a group of Newcastle NRL supporters. Toby Goff reports.
7: The man is facing 9 charges over the crash that left 10 people injured, including 3 children, during the Newcastle Knights grand final send-off. Authorities allege he was driving erratically before losing control at a roundabout in Wallsend, hitting the spectators. He's been refused bail with his licence suspended, while the 2 most critically injured victims, including a 5-year-old girl, are now in a serious but stable condition. While the news is a welcome relief for those involved, the tragedy has cast a shadow over today's grand final celebrations. Newcastle Lord Mayor Gavin Morris is encouraging all Novocastrians to stay united.
8: We can grieve what happened yesterday and we can still support the team, and that's what we need to do. We really need to come together as a community.
7: For the Knights, it's yet another motivator behind them, hoping to secure their first premiership in 25 years. They face the dominant Roosters tonight at Accor Stadium. Toby Goff, Sydney.
6: Counter-terrorism agencies are investigating if a pilot accused of trying to crash a plane bound for Tel Aviv has links to Australia. It's understood the man may have studied engineering at a Victorian university. He's accused of hitting the captain with an axe on a flight due by a passenger jet. Captain Schmidt Machar says he was focused on the sky when he felt the first blow.
9: But then after that, the blow kept coming one after the other. And that's when I realised that it's not the aircraft, it's the other guy who was in the cockpit with me.
6: Survivors of the Bondi Beach terrorist attack could receive a commemorative medallion. It's understood New South Wales Premier Chris Minns is exploring plans to personally award the honour to victims to acknowledge their trauma and resilience. The Victoria's opposition has promised to halve Victoria's elective surgery waiting list if it wins the next state election in November. More than 100 private hospitals would be paid to operate on public patients under a $1.27 billion package, which

0: crowd and an opportunity to create history. The Roosters are looking for their first title since 2019. For the Knights, it's been 25 years since they've lifted the trophy. In the AFLW, the Kangaroos lead the Sydney Swans 71-15 in the fourth quarter. Alex De Minaur's through to the China Open quarterfinals, and in the NBL, wins for the Jack Jumpers and the Taipans. That's the latest news. I'm Alex Riddell.
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2: A shower or two and 24 for our Monday. Back to work, and it's a possible shower in 28. We'll get 12 degrees tonight.

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0: How's your Sunday going? Mary J. Blige on the way. Mark Williams, part of our weekend wine back. Mr. ZNZ will get on the radio. The Bangles on the way shortly with a Prince song. It's Coldplay now on C91.3.

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1: Gashula and Preston's rather busy for the run both ways on the Hume Highway into Canada Valley Way between the M5 and Cowpasture Road for the most part. Douglas Park, Hume Motorway, a good run both ways for now in both directions. Same story for Appen Road both ways at Gilead. MacArthur Square, Kelly Carr Road, busy both ways around the shopping centre. A reminder, double demerits remain in force for the long weekend. Get caught without a seatbelt or rig it incorrectly this long weekend and you'll face double the points. With double demerits in force until midnight Monday, you can stop it or cop it. That's the latest traffic, MacArthur C91.3.
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Hi, it's Shano on your Sunday afternoon. I hope you're doing all right. 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Remember, next week starts on Tuesday. Oh, yeah, that feels good. Sleeping in tomorrow. Thank you very much. 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Mark Williams to come. 1990 Weekend Wineback, probably the biggest song that he recorded released here in Australia in modern times anyway. It's been going since the 70s. Mary J. Blige now. 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Have your Sunday.

0: MacArthur's Home is C91.3. It's Mark Williams. Grew up in New Zealand, came over to Australia in the very early 70s and started making music and started being successful right from the get-go. At the age of 16, his band Face won a Battle of the Bands competition, and then he got to 1990 and that song smashed its way around Australia and New Zealand. Show No Mercy from Mark Williams, the ZNZ album. A weekend windback from 1990. More of those to get on the radio soon. Duke Dumont's on air next on C91.3.
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6: Through Picton, the Old Hume Highway offering up a good run in both directions. Grand Parkers Lodge Road and Menangle Street. Gashula and Preston's rather busy for the run both ways on the Hume Highway into Canberra Valley Way, but in the M5 and Cowpasture Road for the most part. Douglas Park, Hume Motorway, a good run both ways in both directions. Same story for Appin Road both ways around Gilead. 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

0: MacArthur's Home, C91.3, Cedric Gervais and Lana Del Rey, which sounds like a law firm. Summertime Sadness. Hi, it's Shano. How are you going? Got great songs lined up. A bit of Miley Cyrus and her hot new song. Somewhere between Miley, Kylie and Madonna. Tears for Fears to come too. And Benson Boone. Get news, sport, weather and traffic on next on C91.3.
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11: Through Picton, the Old Hymn Highway offering up a good run in both directions through Townrand, Barkers Lodge Road and Menangle Street. Liverpool Kim Highway carrying a fair amount of traffic both ways through the CBD and around Elizabeth Drive and Orange Grove Road. And MacArthur Square, Kellycar Road, that's busy as well for the run both ways around the shopping centre and eastbound through to Newellen Road. Crowded car with the ultimate road trip playlist, that's fun. Noise-induced headache settling in, that's one for Panadol Rapid. Always read the label and follow the directions for use. Incorrect use could be harmful. That's the latest traffic, MacArthur C91.3.
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13: Hello, I'm Alex Riddell. Witnesses say they're still in shock after watching an out-of-control car plough into a crowd of NRL fans in Newcastle. Thousands of people had gathered in Wallsend to farewell the Knights ahead of their grand final clash. 10 people were injured in the crash, including 3 children. Leanne managed to avoid being hit but helped those in need.
14: After the impact, I could see, you know, people injured, people trying to lift the car, people helping each other. So I just, as best I could, help as many people with first aid as I could.
13: Among those victims, a 67-year-old man and a 5-year-old girl who were both fighting for life in hospital, but their conditions have now improved. The road transport industry is warning Christmas shopping will be extra expensive this year if nothing is done to combat rising fuel prices.

0: 3 weeks after a 71-year-old was killed after riding over a pothole on the Western Freeway. Queensland Department of Child Safety is facing legal action after allegations it illegally transferred vulnerable children into cheaper homes to cut government costs. Whistleblowers have told News Corp the cost-cutting measures led to the death of a high-risk teenager and put victims of sex trafficking at risk. A search is underway in the US for a medical transport plane which lost contact with authorities during a flight from Bermuda to Boston. Six people are believed to be on board the jet. Ukrainian President Volodymyr Zelensky says Kyiv will step up strikes on Russian oil refineries in response to attacks on civilians. Internal sources suggest Russian forces have adopted a new policy permitting strikes on critical civilian infrastructure. President Zelensky says he won't be targeting civilians but will increase their defences.
1: We have to respond on their energy. First of all, oil refineries, etc. What gives money them for this war? Will not respond, of course, just like them, any civilians or objects.
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0: Checking sport, more than 80,000 fans will pack into Acor Stadium tonight as the Sydney Roosters and Newcastle Knights do battle in Rugby League's season decider. In the AFLW, North Melbourne have defeated the Sydney Swans 71-16. Max Verstappen has taken his first pole position of the year, the Dutchman lining up at the start of the grid for tonight's Bahrain Grand Prix. And the South Australian government says it doesn't expect LIV Golf event to be staged in Adelaide next year. That's the latest news. I'm Alex Riddell.
2: 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C91.3 weather.
3: After 12 degrees tonight, our Monday looks like 24 degrees and a shower or two, and possible shower and 28 for Tuesday.

Carla's home scene, 91.3. It's Tears for Fears, massive band in the 80s. They have broke up, but they've made up, and they really enjoy working with each other, and we're happy for that. It's Tears for Fears, song is Shout. Waterboys on the way as part of our weekend wind back. 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When I'm under-

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1: Cecil Hills, the M7 motorway, the M12 motorway off-ramp. We have a two-car crash. It's been moved to the road shoulder now for the northbound run with all lanes reopened. Take care in the area. Patchy traffic for Canberra Valley Way for the run both ways around Catherine Field and Denham Court this afternoon. At Douglas Park, the Hume motorway seeing a good run both ways for now. And same story for Appin Road both ways at Gilead. 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That's the latest traffic, MacArthur C91.3.
0: See?

MacArthur's Home, C91.3. Hi, it's Shadow here, right in the middle of your long weekend. We can't touch Friday anymore. It's over there to the left. And Tuesday, I can't touch that over there, although I can smell it from here. Tomorrow morning, it smells like a sleep-in. Awesome. Did you get caught today with the winding of the clocks, you know, daylight savings? It's hard to get caught. Lots of people used to get caught all the time before we all had the correct time in our pocket on a phone when we had to rely on looking at the watch and looking at the clock. Yeah, I didn't wind it. No, I'm late to work. Nah, I don't think it happens anymore. Shano here. How you going? Got Kelly Clarkson on the radio. Working our way towards the Waterboys, a 1986 weekend windback with their biggest song. I'm C91.3 behind these hazel eyes.

0: MacArthur's home is C91.3. It's Carl Wellinger and Mike Scott, the Water Boys, and a few other players as well. Hole of the Moon, it's our 1986 weekend windback. And that was from the This Is The Sea album, got to number 23 here in Australia, and pretty much the only single that was on the album. Although, I've got to say, it was one of those albums that you could stick on from track one and get to the end and go, that wasn't too bad at all, actually. It's the Water Boys. Mike Scott, when he wrote that song at the age of 26, had the sudden realisation that he didn't know much. He hadn't been taught much at school. That was his view on it, at least, anyway. The Water Boys, 86 weekend windback, Hole of the Moon. Another windback to come a little bit later. Get Avicii on next on C91.3.
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12: Cecil Hills, the M7 motorway, the M12 motorway off-ramp. We have a two-car crash. It's been moved to the road shoulder now for the northbound run with all lanes reopened. Take care in the area. Liverpool, reports of a problem there as well for the Hume Highway around Orange Grove Road. Traffic is very busy in all directions right now. Patchy traffic for Canada Valley Way, both ways around Catherine Field and Denham Court this afternoon. Get caught using a mobile phone illegally this long weekend and you'll face double the points. With double demerits in force until midnight Monday, you can stop it or cop it. That's the latest traffic. MacArthur C91.3.
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0: MacArthur's Home, C91.3. Whoa, Nelly, it's just a dream. Hi, it's Shano. It is Sunday afternoon, and I have got an hour of great music lined up. How about Charlie XCX? I can see get you Amy Shark on the radio, Joel and Petch too. Elton John Weekend Wineback and the Choir Boys. And we'll get news for weather and traffic on next on C91.3.
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9: Cecil Hills on the M7 motorway at the M12 motorway off-ramp. We have a two-car crash. It's been moved to the road shoulder now for the northbound run with all lanes reopened. Take care in the area. Liverpool, a two-car crash there as well for Copeland Street along the Hume Highway at Campbell Street. Both of the left lanes closed southbound and very busy traffic in the area. MacArthur Square, Kelly Car Road, busy both ways around the shopping centre. The Snooze flash sale is on now with 20 to 50% off an amazing range. Hurry, the Snooze flash sale must end today. It's amazing what a little snooze can do. That's the latest traffic, MacArthur C91.3.
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10: Hello, I'm Alex Riddell. It's been revealed the P-Plant driver who ploughed into a crowd of Newcastle NRL supporters, injuring 10 people, had had his licence suspended before. Court documents show the 18-year-old was suspended from driving in February and lost an appeal. He's been refused bail on charges that include dangerous and negligent driving. The two most critically injured victims, including a 5-year-old girl, are now in a stable condition. Meantime, Newcastle Mayor Gavin Morris has told Nine it's been a difficult time.
11: It's okay to support and celebrate the Knights, and it's okay to keep the victims in the back of your mind with your thoughts with them. I'm calling on our community to come together like never before.

0: The best outcomes are achieved when people also have access to social support and a strong sense of community. Spokesperson Rob Stokes says housing needs to be treated as more than just a shelter.
1: Homelessness is complex. It creates lots of social challenges, and to support tenants properly and residents properly and give them a sense of community where they can rebuild their lives, rejoin the workforce in many cases, it needs some extra support than just providing supply alone.
0: We're being asked to think about the welfare of working animals on World Animal Day. Research has found 4 out of 5 Australians would like to improve the lives of working animals, but half think they haven't been able to. Working Animals International spokesperson Missy Daniels says it's a chance to reflect on how things could change.
2: World Animals Day is giving people around the country to sort of stop for a moment and have a think more about animals and the challenges that they face.
0: And Federal Police said intelligence authorities are probing Australian connections to the co-pilot accused of trying to crash a Fly Dubai service travelling to Israel. Victoria's Joint Counter-Terrorism Team is investigating online records indicating the suspect previously lived and studied in the state. Prosecutors are labelling the mid-flight attack an attempted terrorist act.
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0: Checking sport, the countdown to the NRL Grand Final is on between the Sydney Roosters and Newcastle Knights. There'll be a pre-match tribute this evening to retired NRL player Jai Arrow, who's suffering from MND. In the AFLW, North Melbourne had a win over Sydney, 10-11-71 to 2-4-16. While Collingwood's currently taking on Melbourne in the fourth quarter, the Demons lead the Pies 41-21. Later on, it's West Coast and Fremantle. That's the latest news. I'm Alex Riddell.
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4: Monday, we're looking for 24 degrees and a shower or two. Not bad for a day off after 12 overnights. Tuesday, back to work. Possible showers and 28. We'll do-

Carl's home, Sydney 91.3. It's Backstreet Boys, everybody. Elton John to come. Weekend wind back. Choir Boys with some great Aussie rock too. Joel and Petch now on Sydney 91.3.

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1: Cecil Hills on the M7 motorway at the M12 motorway off-ramp. A two-car crash now cleared. All lanes are on the move again for the northbound run. And a crash cleared as well in Liverpool for Copeland Street along the Hume Highway at Campbell Street. All lanes reopen southbound, but traffic remains busy. Douglas Park, the Hume motorway, seeing a good run in both directions for now. A reminder, double demerits remain in force for the long weekend. 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That's the latest traffic, MacArthur C91.3.

MacArthur's home, C91.3. You know, I've never bothered to look up what the XCX is. I'm almost afraid to now. Charlie XCX, the song is Apple High. It's Shano. We're in the middle of the long weekend. And did you get caught out by the fact that don't have to work tomorrow, or most of us don't have to work tomorrow, or the fact that you had to wind the clocks forward? Hard to get caught out with daylight savings anymore. Do you enjoy daylight savings? I think I do. I like how I can go home in the middle of the week and still have enough light to mow the lawn, so I don't completely ruin my weekends. That's nice. You know what would make the weekdays just a little bit better? Winning a $1,000 gift voucher for the Grove Homemaker Centre. Oh no, that sounds awesome, right? Lots of stuff there, including Harvey Norman, Domain, Bing Lee, Zone Bowling. They cater across many array of categories, it says here, including appliances, technology, furniture, lighting, flooring, and more. And if you want more info, thegrovehomemakercentre.com.au. If you'd like to win $1,000 to that, the Grove Homemaker Centre, the centre for your home, you could win next week with Ali Redondo on C91.3. Get your goodies at the Grove. Ali Redondo on air Tuesday morning. Here's CeeLo Green.

0: Arthur's Home, C91.3. It's Elton John, coming at a time when he thought his popularity was going down and down and down, and then Billy Joel released an album, and he was inspired by that, the Innocent Man album. Sleeping with the Past is the Elton John album that song came from. Healing Hands and Sacrifice were two other songs. Awesome tunes. Elton John's Club at the End of the Street. There was a comedy version for podiatry done, Club at the End of the Foot. Funny lyrics to it. Elton John, our weekend windback from 1990. Walk the Moon's on the radio next on C91.3.
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6: Cecil Hills on the M7 motorway. The M12 motorway off-ramp, a two-car crash now cleared. All lanes are on the move again for the northbound run. And a crash cleared as well in Liverpool for Copeland Street along the Hume Highway at Campbell Street. All lanes reopened southbound, but traffic remains busy there in all directions. Douglas Park, the Hume motorway seeing a good run both ways. A reminder, double the rents in force for the long weekend. 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

0: Keep on surviving. MacArthur's Home is C91.3. It's Destiny's Child Survivor. If I was in that band, it would be called Density's Child. Hi, it's Shano. Hope your Sunday went all right. Got some great songs to come. What about Tate McRae? Oh. Fatboy Slim. Sounds like my band. Bruno Mars. News, sport, weather and traffic next on C91.3.
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4: Looking good for the most part, MacArthur. The Hume Motorway seeing a good run both ways for Douglas Park, Menangle Park and Ingleburn. The M5 Motorway clear for the City Van run from Preston, and the M7 Motorway looking better now for the run to Eastern Creek with an earlier crash now cleared. Irrelan Road, some traffic about for the run both ways at Mount Annan. A reminder, double the mirrors remain in force for the long weekend. 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That's the latest traffic, MacArthur C91.3.
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5: Hello, I'm Alex Riddell. It's been revealed the P-plate driver who ploughed into a crowd of Newcastle NRL supporters, injuring 10 people, has had his licence suspended before. Court documents show the 18-year-old was suspended from driving in February and lost an appeal. He's been refused bail on charges that include dangerous and negligent driving. The most two critically injured victims, including a 5-year-old girl, are now in a stable condition. Meantime, the New South Wales government is urging footy fans to enjoy tonight's NRL Grand Final safely and respectfully. Research shows domestic and family violence incidents spike during major sporting events. Thousands of motorcycle riders have rallied at Victoria's State Parliament, fed up with the shocking conditions of the state's roads. Riders were angered by government politicians who stated in Parliament. Riders were angered by government politicians who stated in Parliament that riders are imagining the problem and that some people like potholes. Rally organiser Paul Pov says just filling the holes with gravel and bitumen spray seal is not a proper solution.
6: How many times do we have to say it? How many people have to get injured? How many people have to die until they actually treat it with the urgency it deserves? I spoke to the Premier yesterday morning for a good 30 minutes. I said, you know, you're just putting basically band-aids over gunshot wounds.
5: While the government claims a $400 million program over summer will help fix many of the issues. A teenage boy is in custody in Queensland, accused of knifing two people at a house party in Brisbane. Witnesses say he stabbed a 15-year-old and a 16-year-old boy after showing up uninvited to a home northwest of the city. Neighbours say it's frightening.
7: They're quite young children, really, and to be in that kind of incident, it's kind of feel sorry for them, but yeah, it shouldn't get to that point.
8: All of a sudden, there were lights, sirens, people everywhere. So I think it was about four cop cars, then two cars of detectives, three ambulances.
5: Perth Zoo is building a new triage hospital to protect endangered black cockatoos as the threat of H5 bird flu looms. Jack Fenwick.

0: Daily Cherry Evans in style, while the Knights have had a remarkable turnaround from wooden spooners to playing in the grand final in the space of 12 months. In the AFLW, the Demons beat Collingwood 42-21. North Melbourne had a 55-point win over Sydney. And tomorrow is the start of the AFL trade period. That's the latest news. I'm Alex Riddell.
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2: The Hume Motorway is a clear northbound run from Narellan Road to the M5 M7 for the Citybound on the M5. It's also a clear run 15 minutes from the interchange in Preston through to the main toll entry in Kingsgrove. If you are southbound on the Hume Motorway, it's also clear from Narellan Road towards Menangle Road. There's an 80k roadwork zone after that further south between Moreton Park Road and Picton Road. Craving flavour, music and good vibes? 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That's the latest traffic, MacArthur's C91.3.
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3: Partly cloudy with a possible shower today, reaching 24. Good morning, I'm Emma Smith. The Sydney Roosters have claimed their 16th NRL Premiership in a nail-biting decider over the Newcastle Knights. Despite Newcastle leading 12-6 at half-time, a gritty second half saw the tricolours hold on for a 19-18 victory. Roosters captain James Tedesco awarded the Clive Churchill Medal for Player of the Match. Coach Trent Robinson says the 33-year-old gave it everything.
4: I looked about 20 minutes to go and he was getting back on side and he was in the red, but he just kept going and going and going. He had to clean up loose balls, he had to take kick returns, and then he had to take the last tackle as well, and he just never gave up. It was such a big one for Ted tonight to captain a premiership.
3: A 16-year-old girl has been left in a critical condition after allegedly being struck by an e-bike in the Illawarra. Police say two e-bikes were in the area at the time, but one left without rendering assistance. A 35-year-old rider who remained was breath tested, allegedly returning a blood alcohol reading of 0.135 and testing positive for cocaine and methamphetamine. A reminder to MacArthur drivers that double demerits remain in force until midnight tonight. Officers are out on local roads as people return from long weekend getaways, targeting speeding, mobile phone use and seatbelt offences. It means drivers caught using their phones could be hit with a $423 fine and 10 demerit points. Construction work has officially started on the MacArthur FC Centre of Excellence. The club says the facility will bring the A-League team to Camden and believes it'll become one of the most elite football training centres in the country, which will include multiple grass and synthetic fields. And defence personnel have detonated a World War II-era explosive on a beach on Queensland's Sunshine Coast.
0: Campbelltown Catholic Club's Hi-Viz Happy Hour, Fridays from 2:30, C91.3 Sport.
3: As we've heard, the Sydney Roosters have been crowned NRL Premiers for 2026 after a thrilling 19-18 victory over the Newcastle Knights. It was the Roosters' second premiership of the night after their NRLW side demolished the Broncos 30-6. And Australia's Alex de Minaur has reached the China Open semi-finals for the second year in a row.
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3: Partly cloudy with a possible shower today, reaching 24. Mostly sunny tomorrow, reaching highs of 28. Partly cloudy, tops of 20 forecast on Wednesday. Right now in Menangle, it's 13 degrees. That's the latest on MacArthur's home, C91.3.

Macarthur's home is C91.3. Good morning, it's David Archer here. Welcome to Monday. Real McCoy for you shortly. Justin Bieber coming up. And Ed Sheeran, Shape of You on Macarthur's home, C91.3.

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2: For Mount Annan and for Campbelltown, Rellin Road looking good in either direction. Only very light traffic on both approaches to the Hume Motorway. The Hume Motorway is still only a 10-minute run from Rellin Road to the M5, M7. Citybound on the M5, you're all clear. From the interchange to the airport, further northbound on the M7. It's also a clear run from Currajong Road to Elizabeth Drive. The unpaid toll process has changed. 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That's the latest traffic. 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

0: Macarthur's home is C91.3. It's Justin Bieber's Yukon. Good morning, it's David Archer here. Welcome to Monday. Are you having that awkward moment where you set your alarm for a normal day and you really don't need to be up at 6:30 because it's public holiday? Nah, I'm sorry about that. Offspring for you shortly. Seattle Spyro coming up. Your weekend wind back is to 1987. Look forward to Lou Gramm on Macarthur's home. C91.3.
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0: Mike Arthur's home, C91.3. It's the Grahams Midnight Blue. The one-time lead singer of Foreigner, who I saw him the other day. It was a video I was watching on YouTube. It's only maybe a year or so old. And he can still belt songs out. You know, you see some singers and you think, yeah, maybe should have retired a couple of years back. And he does not sound like that at all. Lou Graham sounds just as good today as he did yesterday and a whole lot of days before that. It's David Archer here. How are you this morning? 24 is the top forecast for the day today. Partly cloudy. And maybe a couple of showers this morning. Those showers are supposed to ease into the afternoon this afternoon. It's a chilly start. It's about 13 degrees at the moment. Over Dell for you shortly. The Goo Goo Dolls lined up. MacArthur's home. C91.3. We'll check the roads for you next.
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12: The M5 motorway citybound is still a clear 15-minute trip from the interchange in Preston through to the main tunnel entry in Kingsgrove. If you are headed towards the airport, though, there is congestion on Joyce and Cornish Drive approaching the domestic terminal entry. The M7 motorway northbound off to a very quiet start. No problems northbound from Currajong Road to Elizabeth Drive. You wouldn't operate a chainsaw blindfolded, so why dig without searching before you dig first? If you don't, you're digging blind. Search before you dig online every time. That's the latest traffic, MacArthur's C91.3.
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0: 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It's Florence and the Machine. An update from the newsroom for you next. We'll check the roads for you too, then MGMT. But he's still a lefty. And Green Day.
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10: The M5 motorway is still all clear, 15 minutes from Preston through to the main tunnel entry in Kingsgrove. In Liverpool, only very light traffic for both directions of the Hume Highway. Not real busy in either direction, in between Hoxton Park Road and Elizabeth Drive, and also through Cashoola. It's smooth sailing, no problems northbound for the Hume Highway from the crossroads to the M5. For a limited time, grilled lunch wrapped combo with a new high protein wrap and mini famous chips from $13.90. Monday to Friday till 5 p.m. at Grilled, excludes delivery. T's and C's apply. That's the latest traffic. MacArthur's C91.3.
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11: Partly cloudy with a possible shower today, reaching 24. Good morning, I'm Emma Smith. The P-Play driver who allegedly hit a crowd of Newcastle supporters as they cheered the team bus out of the town yesterday has been refused bail. The 18-year-old has been charged with 9 offences, while 6 of the 10 victims remain in hospital. He's due back in court later this month. Some young Thelmere Roosters have been given a front row seat to NRL Grand Final history overnight. Players from the local junior club took to the stage to present premiership rings to the Sydney Roosters after their Grand Final win. It comes after the mum of a player from the Under-9's Gold side entered them in a competition with the NRL and won. The Thelmere Tamor Junior Rugby League Club says it was a priceless experience the youngsters will remember for the rest of their lives. Campbelltown locals are being urged to look out for signs and symptoms of measles after a confirmed case in the area. A returned traveller from Southeast Asia visited several locations in the southwest while infectious, mostly from the 23rd to the 28th of September. People who've recently visited Coffee Gossip and Kmart in the Narellan Town Centre and Minto Indoor Sports Centre should watch for symptoms. The locations don't pose an ongoing risk. Australian Red Cross Lifeblood is issuing a nationwide call for plasma donors. About 15,000 donations will be needed across this month to cover a winter shortfall. And Australian actor and play school presenter Alistair Smart has died at the age of 90.
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11: The Sydney Roosters have clawed back from 12-0 to seal a 19-18 grand final victory over Newcastle. Two second-half tries from Mark Nwanganiyi-Awase swung momentum back to the Chooks before captain James Tedesco guided his side home to lift the trophy. On the back of his fourth premiership as a coach, Trent Robinson says embracing their elite pedigree kept them level-headed.
12: We have a slogan, we play for premierships, and it's there, and it, you know, you feel that, and it's uplifting as well, because it's quite clear the goal. I felt like we were so calm this year as a group. Like, we were really close. Like, the whole year, we were really, really close.
11: And Red Bull's Max Verstappen has broken his season drought with his first victory of the year at the Bahrain Formula One Grand Prix.
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11: Partly cloudy with a possible shower today, reaching 24. Mostly sunny with late showers tomorrow, reaching 28. Partly cloudy, tops of 20 forecast on Wednesday. Right now in Camden, it's 13 degrees. That's the latest on MacArthur's home, C91.3.

0: Arthur's Home is C91.3. It's Green Day's Time of Your Life. Good morning, it's David Archer here. MacArthur Birthday is back tomorrow morning at 20 past 7. If you would like to put somebody in for a birthday shout-out, you can do it anytime from our website, c913.com.au. You may end up with a cake from the folks at Capers at Narellan. Everything tastes good, including the coffee earlier for morning. Shino Echo Fee, Shirley Tate McRae lined up, and Pitbull, C91.3.
1: Me not working hard. 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
2: The Hume Motorway looking clear northbound from Narellan Road. It's only a 10-minute trip to the M5 M7 at Preston's. Southbound on the Hume Motorway, you're also clear from Narellan Road to Menangle Road. Just look out for the 80k roadwork zone. Further south than that, from Moreton Park Road towards Picton Road. Don't forget those double demerits are in force still until midnight tonight through Campbelltown. Only light traffic in either direction of Narellan Road in between the Hume Motorway and Kelly Carr Road. Disney's The Lion King must leave Sydney in just 3 weeks. Great seats are still available. 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That's the latest traffic. 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

0: MacArthur's Home, SC 91.3. Good morning, it's David Archer here. A 13-degree start to your holiday Monday. 24 is the top forecast for the day today. Plenty of clouds, some showers about this morning. They are supposed to clear into the afternoon and early evening this evening. Tomorrow, mostly sunny. There is the slight chance of a shower. It's going to be warmer, about 28, 20 and cloudy, the forecast for Wednesday. I have Outcast for you shortly. Ariana Grande lined up. Your weekend wind back is to 1994. Look forward to Diesel on MacArthur's Home, C91.3.
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0: Arthur's home, C91.3. It's Diesel's All Come Together. He's coming to the Cube at the Campbelltown Catholic Club on the 23rd of October. It's a Friday night. It's part of his By Request tour. Be a good night. Might give you the chance to win some tickets later on. It's David Archer here. I have One Direction for you shortly. Don Henley lined up. We'll check the roads for you Monday morning next. C91.3.
1: Hi, I'm Darcy Lound, Mayor of Campbelltown. The countdown to a new A-League men's season is on. 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
10: Through Smeaton Grange and Curran's Hill, there is only light traffic in both directions of Narellan Road, in between the Camden Bypass and the Hume Motorway. It's also looking pretty quiet in either direction of Narellan Road, in between the Hume Motorway and Appin Road. The Moroxie Bypass is all on track in either direction, and a clear northbound run for Campbelltown Road, northbound through Woodbine to the Hume Motorway. 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Hurry, offer ends today. That's the latest traffic. 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

0: Arthur's Home is C91.3. It's Charlie Oakley's Against the Odds. Emma's going to update the news for you next. We'll check roads for you too. Then Beyonce and Jay-Z. 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
10: The Hume Motorway northbound looking all clear and only a 10-minute trip in either direction in between Narellan Road and the M5 M7. Citybound on the M5, you're also in for a very clear run from the interchange in Prestons right through to the main tunnel entry in Kingsgrove. If you headed further in the city, you're also looking at a clear run. The M7, no problems in either direction, north or southbound, between Carrajong Road and Elizabeth Drive. Get caught speeding this long weekend and you'll face double the points. With double demerits in force until midnight tonight, you can stop it or cop it. That's the latest traffic, MacArthur's C91.3.
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11: Partly cloudy with a possible shower today, reaching 24. Good morning, I'm Emma Smith. The Roosters have held on in a grand final thriller to be crowned 2026 NRL Premiers. More than 80,000 fans packed to Core Stadium as Newcastle opened up a 12-point lead, but the Bondi Club was ultimately too strong for last year's Wooden Spooners. Clive Churchill medalist James Tedesco says they had to work hard to finally crack the brave Newcastle defence.
12: Honestly, it felt like we had them on the ropes, but they just kept coming back. We got so many great attacking players and that game could have went either way. I was just so proud of everyone. It's been a long journey this year. Oh man, I'm so happy.
11: Some young Thelmere Roosters have been given a front row seat to NRL Grand Final history overnight. Players from the local junior club took to the stage to present premiership rings to the Sydney Roosters. It comes after the mum of a player from the Under-9's Gold side entered them in a competition with the NRL and won. The Thelmere Tarmor Junior Rugby League Club says it was a priceless experience the youngsters will remember for the rest of their lives. A pedestrian is fighting for life after allegedly being hit by an e-bike in the Illawarra overnight. The 16-year-old girl was treated at the scene before being airlifted to hospital in a critical but stable condition. Officers believe two e-bikes were in the area at the time, but one allegedly left without rendering assistance. A 35-year-old rider who remained at the scene allegedly returned a blood alcohol reading of 0.135 and tested positive for cocaine and methamphetamine. A reminder to MacArthur drivers that double demerits remain in force until midnight tonight. Officers are out on local roads as people return from long weekend getaways, targeting speeding, mobile phone use and seatbelt offences. It means drivers caught using their phones could be hit with a $423 fine and 10 demerit points. And the New Zealand Prime Minister wants to introduce passport-free travel between his country and Australia. Christopher Luxon has set the Cricket World Cup in 2028 as a deadline to trial the initiative.
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11: Daily Cherry Evans has etched his name into Roosters folklore, kicking the match-winning field goal in the Tricolours 19-18 grand final triumph over the Knights. The veteran playmaker was ice cold when it mattered most against Newcastle, slotting the decisive point in the 70th minute. Sydney also claiming the NRLW title with a 30-6 grand final win over Brisbane. And Alex de Minaur has come from a set down to knock out Russia's Andrei Rublev and advance to the China Open semi-finals. Novak Djokovic produced a trademark comeback against top seed Alexander Zverev in the quarterfinals, 4-6, 6-4, 6-4.
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11: Partly cloudy with a possible shower today, reaching 24. Mostly sunny with late showers tomorrow, reaching 28. Partly cloudy, tops of 20 forecast on Wednesday. Right now in Minto, it's 12 degrees. That's the latest on MacArthur's home, C91.3.

MacArthur's Home is C91.3. It's Midnight Oil's Dead Heart. Good morning, it's David Archer here. Holiday Monday. I do like a three-day weekend, I've decided. Could do this every weekend. Not sure how the boss would feel about that. Play Smash Mouth for you shortly. Got Haven coming up. We're on the roads this morning. Get some details on that for you after GRL on C91.3.

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2: For Campbelltown, things moving well for Narellan Road in either direction in between the Hume Motorway. Only light traffic at the on and off ramps of the Hume Motorway. The Moroxley Bypass is all at speed, and Campbelltown Road looking clear in either direction, northbound or southbound, between the Moroxley Bypass and the Hume Motorway. Headed citybound, the M5 motorway is a clear 15-minute run from Preston's to the main tunnel entry in Kingsgrove, or if you're headed citybound from Glenfield, Moorbank Avenue is a clear northbound run up to the M5 also. Whether you're moving, decluttering your home or office, or heading overseas, let Storage King help you start your new chapter. 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That's the latest traffic, Macarthur's C91.3.
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0: Arthur's Home is C91.3. It's your weekend wind back to 1986. It's Orchestral Manoeuvres in the Dark and If You Leave. 40 years together and they can still do it. They toured Australia only last year and they're pretty cool. So there's a lot of bands that have been together for 40 years and sometimes you see them live and you think maybe you should have stopped at 30. Just saying. Ava Max for you shortly. Got the Backstreet Boys lined up. We'll have a look at the roads for you Monday morning next. MacArthur's Home, C91.3.
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7: C91.3 traffic.
9: In Glenfield, looks like some changed traffic conditions with one closed lane of Railway Parade, and that's in between Bunbury Creek Road and Belmont Road, just near the Glenfield train station. Other than that, pretty smooth sailing. Cambridge Avenue and Moorbank Avenue are clear up to the M5 motorway, and the M5 motorway all clear from Preston through to the main tunnel entry in Kingsgrove. And the M7 motorway northbound from Preston's at the interchange to Richmond Road will only take you 15 minutes. Last chance today at Harvey Norman. 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That's the latest traffic. 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
7: C.

Macarthur's home, a C91.3. What do you think? It's brand new for Jim Casadaly. It's called All I'm Thinking About. Good morning, it's David Archer here, Post Malone for you shortly. And Ronan Keating on Macarthur's home, C91.3.

0: 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Emma has your news and weather for 9 next. We'll check roads for you too, the Alexis Jordan. Tame Impala coming up. Bon Jovi. 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
8: The Hume Motorway is all on track and only a 10-minute run northbound from Narellan Road to the M5 M7. The M5 motorway a clear run if you are city bound. Also through Cashoola, there is light traffic in both directions of the Hume Highway in between the crossroads and the Hume Motorway. 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T's and C's apply. That's the latest traffic, MacArthur's C91.3.
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10: Partly cloudy with a possible shower today, reaching 24. Good morning, I'm Emma Smith. After a night of celebrations in Sydney's East, Roosters fans will gather at the SCG soon to celebrate with the champion men's and women's side. The Bondi Club holding off a brave Newcastle side to secure a 1-point victory in front of more than 80,000 fans. A daily Cherry Evans field goal the difference in the 19-18 win. Knights coach Justin Holbrook full of praise for what his team achieved on the night and in the whole season before.
11: If you can win anything on heart and effort, then we definitely won that. But you don't win off being proud, you win off being the better side, and we weren't the better side today and we didn't win.
10: Campbelltown locals are being urged to look out for signs and symptoms of measles after a confirmed case in the area. A returned traveller from Southeast Asia visited several locations in the southwest while infectious, mostly from the 23rd to the 28th of September. People who have recently visited Coffee Gossip and Kmart in the Narellan Town Centre and Minto Indoor Sports Centre should watch for symptoms. The locations don't pose an ongoing risk. Campbelltown singer Becca Hatch has landed on billboards in Melbourne as part of a new partnership with Spotify. She joins the likes of Baker Boy and Genesis Owusu in being backed by its Radar program for rising stars. It comes as her song Garden, Bang Goes the Drum has earned an ARIA nomination for Best Soul R&B Release. Reality TV star and fitness guru Sam Wood has been charged with alleged domestic violence offences. Police were called to a home in Noosa where the 46-year-old was arrested. He's due to front a Queensland court today. And one of the first Play School presenters, Alistair Smart, has died at the age of 90.
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10: Newcastle players say they're heartbroken after losing a chance at their first premiership in 25 years by a point. The Sydney side also claimed victory in its NRLW clash against Brisbane. And Australia's Alex de Minaur has come from a set down to knock out Russia's Andrei Rublev and advance to the China Open semi-finals.
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10: Partly cloudy with a possible shower today, reaching 24. Mostly sunny with late showers tomorrow, reaching 28. Partly cloudy, tops of 20 forecast on Wednesday. Right now in Lumia, it's 14 degrees. That's the latest on MacArthur's home, C91.3.

MacArthur's Home is C91.3. It's 5 seconds to summer. Good morning, it's David Archer here. Here's a fun fact for you Monday morning. You remember this song? It's been on Spotify since day one of Spotify. It has just crossed into 1 billion streams on Spotify. Now, we're trying to work out what a billion is. It's a one with a lot of zeros afterwards. But the most important part, Katrina and the Waves have made between $3 and $5 million extra dollars out of the song just because it was there on Spotify. Didn't have to do any work. People just streamed it. That's pretty cool. MacArthur's Home, C91.3.

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2: Force Meat and Grange, Currinsill and Mount Annan. The traffic is moving well in both directions of Narellan Road in between the Camden Bypass and the Hume Motorway. Looking good through Campbelltown also. Not much traffic for Narellan Road in between the Hume Motorway and Appin Road. Appin Road, no hassles to head down the coast. And in Wilton, everything is on pace in both directions of Picton Road in between Almond Street and the Hume Motorway. Know how to grow with one of Australia's largest super funds. 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That's the latest traffic and covers C91.3.

0: 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It's Eminem's Houdini. Good morning, it's David Archer here. Jet for you shortly. G Flip, your weekend wind back is to 1991. Look forward to Genesis. As far as the weather goes today, plenty of cloud for now. 24 is the top forecast for the day today. There's talk of showers through the middle of the day. They should ease into the late afternoon or early evening. Tomorrow, a mostly sunny day. Maybe some showers tomorrow night. It's likely to get a bit breezy. They reckon we'll get to about 28. 20 the forecast for Wednesday. Cloudy and the slight chance of a shower. Macarthur's home, C91.3.
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0: MacArthur's home, C91.3. It's your weekend wind back to 1991. It's Genesis. And Phil Collins' personal swipe at television evangelists. You didn't like them. Can you tell? Good morning, it's David Archer here. I'm Rihanna for you shortly. Got Madonna lined up. We'll check the roads for you Monday morning next. MacArthur's home, C91.3.
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6: The Hume Motorway is all on track northbound from Narellan Road to the M5 M7 interchange. Only a 10-minute trip. It will get busier later with some traffic returning towards Sydney. Right now it is a clear run if you are headed right into the city. No problems for the M5 motorway city bound. Through Liverpool, light traffic in both directions of the Hume Highway in between Hoxton Park Road and Elizabeth Drive. And Hoxton Park Road is all at pace in either direction in between the Hume Motorway and the M7. It's a Peter Jackson summer cool wool tailoring from $499 up to 50% off store. Wide European textiles, new season style, Peter Jackson. That's the latest traffic, MacArthur's C91.3.
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0: Arthur's Home is C91.3. It's Madonna's music. Good morning, it's David Archer here. I have Lifehouse coming up. Play Olivia Rodrigo. And Split Ends. Emma's going to check your news and weather for 10 next. 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
10: Through Campbelltown, there's only light traffic in both directions of Narellan Road. It's only busy near Kelly Carr Road near the Market Fair. Some traffic heading towards Macarthur Square. Morrissey Bypass is all on track. Campbelltown Road, a clear northbound run to the Hume Motorway. The Hume Motorway will get busier later, but for now it's only a 10-minute run northbound from Narellan Road to the M5 M7. Get caught using a mobile phone illegally this long weekend and you'll face double the points. With double demerits in force until midnight tonight, you can stop it or cop it. That's the latest traffic in Carthus, C91.3.
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11: Partly cloudy with a possible shower today, reaching 24. Good morning, I'm Emma Smith. Huge crowds have gathered in Sydney's east into the early hours, celebrating the Roosters' grand final win. Fans are now lining up at the SCG, waiting to celebrate with the NRL and NRLW champion sides at a special event. Knights supporters waited to greet their side as they arrived back in Newcastle following the nail-biting 19-18 loss. Newcastle Mayor Gavin Morris says the city is so proud of the team.
12: What a team. You know, that they've given us so much, haven't they, over the past couple of months. What a ride. I mean, it was truly extraordinary. And, you know, put Phoenix Crosland into that side last night, and that might have been, you know, just enough to get us across the line.
11: Some young Thelmere Roosters were given a front row seat to NRL Grand Final history overnight. Players from the local junior club took to the stage to present premiership rings to the Sydney Roosters after their Grand Final win. It comes after the mum of a player from the Under-9s Gold side entered them in the Telstra Nominate a Teammate competition and won. The Thelmere Tahmoor Junior Rugby League Club says it was a priceless experience the youngsters will remember for the rest of their lives. A reminder to Macarthur drivers that double demerits remain in force until midnight tonight. Officers are out on local roads as people return from long weekend getaways, targeting speeding, mobile phone use and seatbelt offences. It means drivers caught using their phones could be hit with a $423 fine and 10 demerit points. Campbelltown's Becca Hatch is making her mark in Melbourne, landing on city billboards as one of Spotify's newest radar artists. She's also in the running for an ARIA for Best Soul and R&B release with her song Garden Bangos the Drum. And Australian actor and Play School presenter Alistair Smart has died at the age of 90. Mr. Smart also appeared in Number 96, Neighbours and Skippy.
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11: Daily Cherry Evans has etched his name into Roosters folklore, kicking the match-winning field goal in the Tricolours 19-18 Grand Final triumph over the Knights. The veteran playmaker was ice cold when it mattered most against Newcastle, slotting the decisive point in the 70th minute. And Marnus Labuschagne has sent a timely reminder to selectors, scoring 111 in Australia's tour match against a South African 11 ahead of Friday's first test.
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11: Partly cloudy with a possible shower today, reaching 24. Mostly sunny with late showers tomorrow, reaching 28. Partly cloudy, tops of 20 forecast on Wednesday. In Smeaton Grange, it's 15 degrees. That's the latest on Macarthur's home, C91.3.

Arthur's Home, C91.3. It's Split Ends. I got you. Good morning, it's David Archer here. Tina Arena for you shortly. Benson Boone coming up. This is Craig David's 7 days. Tomorrow morning, MacArthur Breakfast, your chance to get your goodies at the Grove. $1,000 for you to spend at the Grove Homemaker Centre is up for grabs, the centre for your home. Look around your place right now. What would you spend $1,000 on? After this footy season, big TV that's got better resolution than the bunker.

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2: In Camden, your run through Argyle Street is all clear this morning in both directions. In Narellan Camden Valley Way, busy but moving both ways at the Old Northern Road past Narellan Town Centre. Your run to and from the coast delay free on both Athen Road and Picton Road. And in Campbelltown, traffic is a little busy around MacArthur Square on Kellycar Road. The new look NAB Narellan is now open at Narellan Town Centre. Visit NAB Narellan today for more of what's important. 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That's the latest traffic, MacArthur C91.3.
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0: Arthur's Home, C91.3. It's Benson Boone's Mr. Electric Blue. Good morning, it's David Archer here. Nelly Furtado for you shortly. Teddy Swims lined up. Your weekend wind back is to 1988. Look forward to Jimmy Barnes. A partly cloudy day forecast for today. Some showers about through the day today and into the afternoon this afternoon. They are supposed to clear into the evening this evening. Tomorrow, 28, mostly sunny. There's slight chance of a shower and kind of windy at times too. Cloudy and 20, the forecast for Wednesday. MacArthur's Home, C91.3.
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0: MacArthur's home is Suit 91.3. It's your weekend wind back to 1988. It's Jimmy Barnes and Still on Your Side. It's one of the songs he'll belt out as the Australian Motorcycle Grand Prix bids farewell to Phillip Island. The last time on the island this year. Next year it moves to, is it Adelaide? That's next year. More worried about this year first. Avicii for you shortly. Deeply something lined up. We'll check the roads for you next. MacArthur's home, C91.3.
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7: In Campbelltown, traffic is busy in all directions at the Kellycar Road and Narellan Road intersection. Narellan Road busy but moving well between Blacksland Road in Campbelltown and Camden Valley Way in Narellan. Camden Valley Way is also delay free between Narellan and Leppington this morning. Are we there yet? On repeat from the back seat? Almost there. Headache building up fast? That's one for Panadol Extra. Always read the label and follow the directions for use. Incorrect use could be harmful. That's the latest traffic. 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

Breakfast Home is C91.3. It's Lily Allen's 22. An update from the newsroom for you next. We'll have a look at the roads for you too. Then Katy Perry. Alex Warren coming up. 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
7: In Campbelltown, traffic is busy in all directions at the Kellycar Road and Narellan Road intersection. Narellan Road busy but moving well between Blaxland Road in Campbelltown and Camden Valley Way in Narellan. Camden Valley Way is also delay free between Narellan and Leppington this morning. Are we there yet? On repeat from the back seat? Almost there. 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Always read the label and follow the directions for use. Incorrect use could be harmful. 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
8: Partly cloudy with a possible shower today, reaching 24. Good morning, I'm Emma Smith. Newcastle has been left heartbroken after losing a chance at its first premiership in 25 years by 1 point. The Roosters clawed back from 12-0 to seal a dramatic 19-18 win. Despite being starved of territory in the second half, the Knights showed steel in defence, with both sides pushing it to the limit. Knights captain Kalyn Ponga says despite not lifting the trophy, there's no doubt the entire league has been put on notice.
9: The ultimate goal is to win a premiership, and our fans want that so bad. But you look at the youth that's coming through, you look at our starting pack, our back rowers, there's so much to look forward to, and although this feeling hurts, definitely remember it, definitely use it.
8: Campbelltown locals are being urged to look out for signs and symptoms of measles after a confirmed case in the area. A returned traveller from Southeast Asia visited several locations in the southwest while infectious, mostly from the 23rd to the 28th of September. People who've recently visited Coffee Gossip and Kmart in the Narellan Town Centre and Minto Indoor Sports Centre should watch for symptoms. The locations don't pose an ongoing risk. Police are searching for a second rider after an e-bike crash in the Illawarra. A 16-year-old girl is fighting for life in hospital after allegedly being struck while walking at Barrack Heights. A 35-year-old male rider who remained at the scene is alleged to have tested positive to cocaine and methamphetamine. Campbelltown singer Becca Hatch has landed on billboards in Melbourne as part of a new partnership with Spotify. She joins the likes of Baker Boy and Genesis Owusu in being backed by its radar program for rising stars. It comes as her song Garden, Bang Goes the Drum has earned an ARIA nomination for Best Soul and R&B Release. And the New Zealand Prime Minister wants to introduce passport-free travel between his country and Australia. Christopher Luxon has set the Cricket World Cup in 2028 as a deadline to trial the initiative.
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8: The AFL trade period begins today. Essendon's president has warned Hawthorn against fumbling their approach to reaching a deal for Zach Merritt. And the Roosters have also taken out the NRLW Premiership, 30 points to 6 over the Broncos.
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8: Partly cloudy with a possible shower today, reaching 24. Mostly sunny with late showers tomorrow, reaching 28. Partly cloudy, tops of 20 forecast on Wednesday. Right now in Glen Alpine, it's 17 degrees. That's the latest on Macarthur's home, C91.3.